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Brand new week, first full week of August, and good news for you. You still have more chances to win $1,000. $1,000 gas cash is back again this week. So do not miss that first keyword. That's your chance to get in for $1,000, okay? That first keyword will air tomorrow morning at 9 a.m.

next week. It's finally here. That Green Day movie, Nimrod's, hitting theaters August 14th. That's next Friday. But I'm actually seeing some showings on August 13th as early as 5 p.m. So cannot wait to finally see this thing. Hey, I have Stone Temple Pilots on the way, System of a Down as well. But right now it's Falling in Reverse.

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97.1, The Eagle. Apparently, we're getting a Clueless sequel series. Yeah, 6 episodes coming to Paramount Plus, and they're starting production next year. And yes, Alicia Silverstone is coming back as Cher, except she's a mom this time. So we'll see. I'll probably at least try the first episode and see how it goes.

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5: 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Vivian, you play these notes on the guitar. And I hummed my melody and then hummed it into a dictaphone. 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But every song had a different vibe to it. 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

So if you didn't know, William Shatner is now in on the metal game. He's got a heavy metal band album coming out at some point. They're playing Riot Fest here in a month. And it was announced over the weekend that they're playing Coachella next year. 30-minute set at Coachella, April of next year. And I was trying to see who else is playing, but they're the only band announced right now. And I think that's the only band we need.

Papa Roach, 97.1, The Eagle. Now, I had Smashing Pumpkins before that. They had such an amazing performance at Lollapalooza this past Friday night. First time they've been at Lollapalooza since the 90s. They brought out Olivia Rodrigo. They brought out Melissa of Hole. It was just incredible. And I did post a few clips over at Christina_Ray. Hey, I've got Metallica coming up after the break. Return to Dust as well. But right now,

Metallica featured in an upcoming video game called Gears of War E-Day, and if you watched SummerSlam over the weekend like I did, you got to see a full trailer preview with For Whom the Bell Tolls playing the entire time. And this game looks awesome, all right? And it's coming out October 6th. Hey, right now, this is one of my favorite bands that we play. It's Return to Dust, Bored on the Eagle.

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Well, on that note, big congrats to Rosie, a Labrador, who just won this year's Dog Surfing Championships. Yes, it's a thing. And if you're having a rough day, highly recommend looking up those videos, okay? Hey, right now, here is the latest from Evanescence. Who will you follow on the Eagle?

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So don't miss that first keyword. It'll air tomorrow morning at 9 a.m.

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Christina Ray here, and I was expecting a tour announcement, but I'll take a brand new album announcement from these guys. I'm talking about Greta Van Fleet. They have announced their new album, Palace for the People, will be released October 9th with this song right here. It's Play Your Game.

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97.1, The Eagle. Happy Monday. Christina Ray hanging with you for just a little bit longer. I do have some Alien Ant Farm coming up right after this. Foo Fighters on the way as well. But right now, it's the latest from A Perfect Circle. Starless.

0: Yeah, we do stupid stuff all damn day.
1: Yeah, it's pretty much what we do best.
0: Well, that and play guitar on the couch. Play guitar. Yeah, guaranteed human.

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I was shocked. Now, I didn't stay out there long, but still, I'm afraid to jinx it, but I'm not seeing triple digits in the forecast just yet. So fingers crossed it stays that way for a while.

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1: There's been so many times when I went under the covers or took the low road, so to speak, and didn't really retort to anything. And sometimes that's good, but, you know, when you're reading publications, where was he? Is he back on drugs? You know, it's much more glamorous. And, of course, it has bad times, but it was very romantic, glamorous, and, you know, and what happens in the end is I write a song about it, whether Janie's Got a Gun or Sweet Emotion, and it's just a different take.
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2: My mom would go to my work and pick up my check for me, and my bosses would give them to her. And what? 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
4: Menace became so irresponsible with money that for the longest time, like, when we first met Menace and he was first working on the show, a bank would not open an account for him. 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
5: Oh, my God.
4: Like, how bad do you have to be before the bank won't even let you have an account?
5: Yeah, that's Can I please give you some money there?
4: Yeah. that's pretty bad.
2: I'm just going to do what I want.
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0: All right. 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
0: Good morning, everybody.
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0: All right, day number 2 of 5 is Tuesday. It is September. It's August.
4: Oh, it's August.
5: Slow down there, Chief. Right. Yeah.
6: Wow, this year is not flying by.
0: No. It is August 4th, 2026. My name is Woody. That is Craig Gorey. Why did I say September? There is Menace.
7: What's up?
0: We got Gina Grad.
8: Yeah.
0: Seabass is here.
9: Yeah.
0: We got Sammy.
10: Hello.
0: Morgan, our associate producer. Jeff G is here.
11: Hello.
0: We got Vaughn, our video producer, dumbass Tyler on the job today. Bort and Menji in the Woody Show production department. Phones are open, 877-44-WOODY. Send us a text over to 22987. We'll get into some of the trending news headlines. Also, the birthdays and the porno birthday here in just a second. But let's acknowledge that today, August 4th, is Assistance Dog Day.
7: Oh, babies.
5: All right.
0: Now, I was always wondering, like, do you think that other dogs who are real service dogs know about these other fake service dogs?
5: Oh, it's a good question. Like a stolen valor kind of thing. Posers.
3: I
7: don't know.
0: Yeah.
6: Emotional support.
0: Yeah. They see the other dogs roll up and like, you're clearly not trained.
5: They look down for sure.
0: How dare you sport that vest?
5: Yeah. Take that off. You're a disgrace to
7: stolen
5: the badge.
7: Stolen valor.
0: Yeah. Stolen valor. Today is Hooray for Kids Day because you know there's not enough talk and focus on kids.
5: No. We just don't celebrate them enough.
0: Nope. It is also Single Working Women's Day.
5: Okay, girl, get it.
0: Today is, National White Wine Day.
3: Thank you.
6: Speaking of single working women, no,
3: I've tried to get into it. I just can't.
5: I like a buttery shard.
0: And today is National Chocolate Chip Cookie Day.
7: All day, air day. That's what we're talking about. Where the cookies at?
5: Dude, Jeff brought some in the other day. I thought I was going to finish right there.
0: Oh, those giant.
5: Oh, with the big chunks in them. They look like...

Whether it's artificial or actual, we lack all intelligence here. 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
1: 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There was sex and there was a genie. 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
4: Yeah.
3: All right, Greg Gorey, parting words of wisdom, please.
5: Yeah, choose a lazy person to do a hard job because the lazy person will find the easy way to do it.
3: True. Yeah. Mm-hmm. Actually, not bad advice.
4: That's pretty good.
3: Yeah.
5: So keep an eye out for lazy people.
3: Yeah, sometimes it won't be done to the quality that you are hoping for, I'm sure.
4: But it'll be done.
3: It'll be done. Exactly. All right, thank you very much, Greg Gorey.
5: Jibwood.
3: Thank you so much for giving The Woody Show some of your valuable time this morning. You know, we love and appreciate you for that. The rest of you guys can suck it. Catch you back here on Wednesday. Have a great day. SMD double M.
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Enjoy the ride. I'm stacking all the rock for you guys. I've also got Simple Man Shinedown on the way in minutes. That'll soothe your soul a bit. And just keep this in mind. I've got $1,000 for you every hour. And at around 11:20, free Muse tickets. 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

All right, I'm getting closer and closer to becoming lottery ticket lady. Somebody in North Texas bought a Powerball ticket, woke up after Saturday's drawing to $1 million. It was bought, let's see, at a gas station in Allen. Five numbers were matched. That's $1 million win. Where do I buy? If I'm buying lotto tickets now, if I become lotto lady, where do I go? Do I go to main gas stations? Do I go to the little seedy spots? I need input on this. I need help. 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

0: Cube's Big Three season is heating up. The most competitive basketball league on earth is on CBS this Sunday. The two best teams go head-to-head as Coach Nancy Lieberman and Greg Monroe's Dallas Power take on the one-seed Chicago Triplets, led by Coach Dr. J and Captain Montrezl Harrell. Then Coach Gary Payton and the Boston Ball Hogs battle Nasir Core and the Detroit Amps in a must-win game for Boston. 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

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Two big wins are right there. At 11 o'clock, $1,000 in gas cash. 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So get your iHeart apps ready, all right? I'm Teresa. Let's do 3 Days Grace now. We are 97.1 The Eagle.

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Smart choice and great timing. I just threw out the keywords. If you missed it, I'll double down right now. It's bonus. 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So get that in now, 97.1TheEagle.com, and good luck.

One day, they will take my advice and put Welcome to the Black Parade on Broadway, full emo Jesus Christ Superstar style, and it would be huge. And you'll be like, Teresa from the Eagle is the one who had that idea. All right, I'm right now, I'm going to give you Muse tickets. How about that? I got a pair of Muse tickets for the show August 14, Dos Equis Pavilion. Open up that iHeart app on your phone, free. Hit the mic and just say, T, hook it up for me. I'll pick one of you for the win. Good luck.

Real quick, Sharon Osbourne says an Ozfest 2027 announcement is coming soon. I think it's going to be sooner than later. Now, I'm pretty sure it will not be one standalone date. It will travel, but we got to wait for the announcement. I'm hoping they at least do like 20 cities. We'll have to wait and see, but it's coming soon. It's STP now, 97.1 The Eagle.

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1: Ice Cube's Big 3 season is heating up. The most competitive basketball league on earth is on CBS this Sunday. The two best teams go head-to-head as Coach Nancy Lieberman and Greg Monroe's Dallas Power take on the one-seed Chicago Triplets, led by Coach Dr. J and Captain Montrezl Harrell. Then Coach Gary Payton and the Boston Ball Hogs battle Nasir Core and the Detroit Amps in a must-win game for Boston. 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

0: Yesterday, quickly, I mentioned people are wearing diapers at concerts now so they don't lose their GA spot.
1: What in the... people are wearing diapers? No, man.
0: It's gross.
1: No.
0: Yeah.
1: Jail. Straight to jail. Do not collect.
0: Do not pass code. Don't collect $200. Get out. We're not allowed to take a picture of Maynard James Keenan, but we can wear diapers to a concert. No, we are 97.1 The Eagle. I'm Teresa. Coming up at 12, I got 97 minutes of nonstop rock and $1,000 to put in your pocket. I've got

A lot of you are still chiming in on the diapers at concerts. Yeah, I get it. And I'll take every talkback mic message you got. We'll address it coming up. I've kicked up 97 minutes of nonstop rock. And if you need the keyword to win $1,000, it's check, C-H-E-C-K. 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

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Never made

Muse will be here. We're about 2 weeks away at Dos Equis Pavilion. Let me tell you what, if you've never seen Muse live, they are so good. For three dudes, it is a loud powerhouse show. So good. And I'll have another pair of free tickets tomorrow at 11:20. Got it? You dig? I'm Teresa. We are 97.1 The Eagle. That was not a threat.

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1: All right, real quick, coming up at 1 on the dot right there, you're winning $1,000. But I got to give you this. You guys know I am drinking that Greta Van Fleet Kool-Aid. I have since they came out. I just love them. They've announced the new album, Palace for the People. It'll be out October 9th. They're just so good. I liked them. And then when I saw them live, I was like, my jaw on the floor. No adult diaper needed. We are 97.1 The Eagles.

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0: I said that, well, yesterday, that people are wearing diapers to concerts. It's like a trend. Glorinda checked in earlier, appalled.
1: Is the concert trend adult diapers?
0: Yes.
1: Because I've recently been horrified by this myself. A fan group page on Facebook for an artist I'm going to see really soon. Someone asked on there if they take turns waiting in line to go to the bathroom or if they just wear adult diapers, and she got torn apart in the comments.
0: I would hope so. It's just unsanitary. Metallica need to write a new song called Unsanitarium in honor of this. Do not do this trend, please. Just go to the bathroom. 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
3: 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But like, my age? No, way too old.
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1: When I'm 60, I'll be like, that's a hot 60-year-old. Like, that seems so strange.
4: I don't know. I think, you know, 14-year-olds and 64-year-olds both find 27-year-old Sydney Sweeney just fine.
1: Yeah.
5: You don't think at a certain
2: point. All examples go back to Sydney Sweeney for him.
1: I know. Yeah.
2: That's his go-to guy or go-to person.
4: My reference is current. Oh, sorry. A 27-year-old Cindy Crawford. Old parts.
6: You're right. A 27-year-old Joan London.
4: For an old girl out there who are current and hip like me.
7: Ice Cube's Big 3 season is heating up. 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Then Coach Gary Payton and the Boston Ball Hogs battle Nasir Khor and the Detroit Amps in a must-win game for Boston. 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
1: When we get into a room together, the recording process is the same as it's always been. They're all very capable players. Everybody's got their input. Everybody's got their strengths. And we know how to adjust on the fly. 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I mean, we built our reputation as a live band, so you can always count on Tico. 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

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Click it and all the personal embarrassing items can be bought and just delivered straight to your front door. Now that's a good idea. I'm Teresa. We are 97.1 The Eagle. Yeah.

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Now that I know this Ozfest announcement is coming any minute, I'm literally like have refreshed the internet 57 times. I need to calm down. Sharon said Ozfest 2027. We're going to get the announcement soon. I'm going to translate that into later this week. We'll see if I'm right. I'm Teresa. We are the Eagle.

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So you guys have a full week of just awesome. You know, all this money to win. I got Muse. We all have tickets for you to win. But keep this in mind. On Monday, we kick off different keywords to give you a trip for two to go to Vegas. Oh, the adult playground that I salivate over. Our iHeartRadio Music Festival. We're going to hook you and a friend up. Both of you are going to go. We're going to cover the hotel, airfare, ground transportation tickets. And you're going to get $1,000 in fun money. Yeah, that kicks off Monday morning right here on the Eagle.

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1: Ice Cube's Big 3 season is heating up. 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
4: Yeah, it's been a little bit more exciting, and it was a little fresh. I mean, totally. I mean, we had to rehearse before our shows because we were like, we had to like get in there and run through the set a few times and, you know, stuff that I've been doing for years that I can kind of do without thinking. It was like riding a bike.
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We are 97.1 The Eagle. I'm Teresa. My time is up. I got to get out of here, but thank you for letting me be part of your day. I'm out. Ben and Skin are next. I'll see you tomorrow at 10. Have a good rest of your Tuesday.

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0: 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Hello and welcome, everybody. This is the world famous Ben and Skin Show, 97.1 The Eagle. Ben Rogers, Kevin, KT, Teardown Turner, and Christina, K-Ray, little baby cornbread, Ray. We're here. Skin is not here. And I don't understand. Like, massive news comes out yesterday about our show. Tons of buzz. Maybe the most online support I've ever seen. And and where is Skin?
1: Maybe he's getting ready for that schedule. Like, it's smart. Take a week off to get adjusted to a 6 a.m.
0: Yeah.
1: You know?
2: Could it be one of those things where he's just gone and the show name stays the same?
0: Maybe.
2: Like the Ben and Skin Show's going, but there's no Skin?
0: I was going to call it the Ben and Christina Show.
1: Okay.
0: And, but I'm, what are you thinking?
2: I didn't have any ideas. I was thinking I have mornings.
0: Put mornings in it. By the way, the big news that I was referencing sarcastically was yesterday. It was announced that the Ben and Skin Show, our show, is leaving the Eagle, leaving these airwaves that we've been on since 2020. It's been such an honor to do the show here. Thank you for letting us entertain you. Thank you for allowing us to be a part of your day. But on Monday, we are leaving, going to our sister station, Lone Star 92.5, and we'll be doing mornings from 6 to 9 a.m. And so this whole week, we're promoting that move and moving there. And I was just thinking about this. Yesterday, the amount of love and support that I saw in the world for the Bo and Jim show was incredibly powerful and just so meaningful. And that's what we all like. We all strive for that. I mean, those are radio legends. I think Bo and Jim were on Lone Star 92.5 for almost 25 years.
2: Dang.
1: Yeah.
0: And obviously local radio legends. And you know, we're not replacing that show on Lone Star. We're not even trying to. We're not even going on after them. They haven't been there for some time. But yeah. But you can see how, you know, their incredibly loyal listeners are making that connection. And I just have so much respect for that. I hope that if we're ever somewhere, I mean, we've been here now at iHeart for 6 years or whatever. We've been doing this since 2001, roughly, full time since 2008. But, you know, we've moved around to a bunch of different stations. People like to say that we've been fired. From every station. We've never been fired, actually. But we have bet on ourselves and gone to different stations and given it a shot. And that's kind of what this is. But I would hope that if, you know, we're grateful to have some loyal listeners. But I'm sure every time we move from one station to another, we probably have some people jump off the bus and stay at that station. And maybe we go to a new station and we grow and get new listeners there. But man, they should be so freaking proud of that. Those are Radio Hall of Famers to have that sort of love and outpouring of support. I get it. And there, you know, if you're into the social media comments, you see our loyal supporters and they're excited about the change. But you also see a lot of people who are like, man, F that. I don't want anything else. I want this show that I've had for 25 years. And so, man, I totally understand that sentiment. And I just respect the hell out of those dudes.

0: misquoted.
1: Okay, I got it.
0: But you know what I'm saying?
1: I do those same things.
0: Yeah, but it's, like, it's what you would expect though, from Bo, because Bo's a little Cajun.
1: Yeah.
0: So it was always really awesome. And then, like, Christina interned with them, so she got to work very close with them.
2: Well, and that's, like you said, Ben, that's why I was so amazed when they actually reached back out to me and said, yeah, we'll pick you. And and I was just always blown away by how, like you said, upbeat Bo was so early in the morning. Yeah. I mean, I had to drive from Denton, but they were always just, like, up, ready to go. How are you? What can we help you with, if anything? And, yeah, I love those guys. Still
0: when,
2: do.
0: When we first came to the Eagle in 2020, we were 2 to 5. So he would be done with the morning show at 10, and you know, who knows what time we were here, probably 11:30, noon, whatever, a couple hours before the show starts. And sometimes he'd still be here, and I'm like, Bo, what are you still doing here, man? He goes, don't tell nobody, I'm trying to get out of here. You know, like trying to, don't want to get caught up in something else.
2: Yes. Yeah.
0: So they're great. I do disagree with one thing, Ben, about us all being, teammates, we're all in it together. Now, Radio Wars are still alive and well.
1: Okay.
0: RJ Choppy.
1: Yes.
0: And the words of the great James Hetfield, sleep with one eye open, buddy. We're coming. We're coming.
1: Yep.
0: We're coming.
1: We're coming, RJ.
0: And we're going to come.
1: And I hope you know that we're coming for you personally. We're not coming for the Sean and RJ show.
0: No.
1: We're coming for you, RJ Choppy. And you better watch your back.
0: Ralph James Choppy, we're coming for you.
1: In fact, when we probably need to sit down and look at the morning ratings or whatever, and what, you know, we'll probably come from the back of the race, right?
0: I have no idea, actually.
1: We're one of the last horses, and it's we'll be coming from the back of the pack, and then but we're coming to the top, and we're going to take every single morning show out one by one.
0: Okay, so I know I gotta go. Can I get just 30 seconds here?
2: All right.
0: Of all the comments and stuff, do you get your few things that you just, we've been in the business long enough, you know you're going to get some hateful things.
1: A lot.
0: My favorite one that I see multiple times is, oh, good luck to you guys going up against the Musers. Smart move. Hey, dumbasses, they're not even on the same rating system as we are right now. Like we don't even go up against them anymore. Right now.
1: Right.
0: It's like that company does something different with ratings.
1: Right.
0: Like it's just how it is right now. And I just think that's really funny, too. Oh, smart move. Look what's going to happen. Like, I don't know if people think about it in the industry. I don't think people think about it like some people want us to.
1: They want us to. Yeah. No, and I also think it's just different lanes. Like, we've done different types of shows. We did a talk show where all we did was talk and never played any music. This is a hybrid of that, you know. Yeah. It's more about a vibe. It's more about an energy. It's more of that traditional rock radio morning show, and that's why we think back to Q102 and the Zoo and the old Eagle, and you know, we grew up, born and raised here, listening to those stations, and they were always just a massive part of our lives. And so, anyways, this is all a big honor. We're leaving the Eagle on Monday. We start our show on Lone Star 92.5 at 6 a.m. And for the Eagle listener, what you get is more rock. There will be more rock played here and less talk. So anyways, everybody wins, and we're gonna have a good time the rest of the week. We'll still do our show 3 to 6 the rest of the week, and then Friday will be our last show ever on 97.1 The Eagle. 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

0: Ben and Skin Show, 97.1 The Eagle. We've got a chance for you to win a pair of tickets to see 311 and the Dirty Heads later in the show. They're going to be in town August 25th at the Toyota Music Factory. But right now, let's do this.
1: Entertainment headline.
2: Entertainment headline.
0: If we have time, we're going to talk about a TV show that Christina finished, and I quit, and she's got quite a review for it, but we got to get to the Spider-Man story. There was a theater that was showing the Spider-Man movie, which everyone went and saw over the weekend, by the way. I think it, combined with people still seeing The Odyssey, created the biggest weekend ever in box office history.
3: Yeah, wait, I saw that.
4: Ever?
0: Yeah.
3: Yeah.
0: People are seeing Spider-Man. And you know what? They should. Big Tom Holland week. He's in both of those movies.
4: Yes.
0: That little guy's living a pretty good life, I would imagine.
4: What do you think he is? 5'6"?
0: He's 5'6". She's probably about 6'1".
3: Zendaya.
4: She's 6'1"?
0: I don't know. Probably not. Probably 5'10".
4: Okay.
0: She's tall, though.
4: She is. Okay.
0: But she always looks taller than she is because she's usually next to him, her husband, although they've tried to keep that under wraps.
4: I didn't know
0: for
4: that.
0: A long time. Yeah.
4: Okay.
0: They got married. They're still together.
3: Okay.
4: That's quite a touching love tribute you just had.
0: So there's a screening of Spider-Man Brand New Day in Colombia. And then the whole theater, including a guy who was watching the movie in a Spider-Man costume, had to evacuate because someone in the audience had farted so bad that it was making people have problems breathing.
4: Man,
3: I imagine that's a theater fart.
4: That does sound like a reenactment. All right, let's do a reenactment. Okay. Have that part ready.
5: Man. Odysseus, how do you want to kill the giant Cyclops? What can we possibly do?
0: Oh my God, we've got to get out of here.
4: Yeah, I wonder if it really was one or a series of mustard bombs.
0: It had to be a series,
4: right?
0: Given this, well, I mean, this is really just happening in America, not so much in other countries, but we've got an explosive diarrhea epidemic happening in America. So it does make me wonder if it was worse than that.
4: Mm-hmm.
0: But everyone had to leave before the end credits because it smelled so bad. I would say if that happened during the Odyssey, no one would hear it.
4: Because it's so loud.
0: It's the loudest movie I've ever been a part of.
3: But you would smell it, and that's what caused them to leave.
0: Yes.
4: Right.
3: So it was at the end of Spider-Man, right? So they at least got to see most of the movie?
0: Yeah.
4: They missed the most important part?
3: Okay. I mean, I don't know. I don't know how bad it smelled.
0: There's a clip of it. I don't know.
4: Yep.
0: Terrible.
4: Hey, with regard to The Odyssey... Mm-hmm. I've been thinking about this a lot. I've already seen it twice, and I would go see it again and maybe a couple more times. Like, I really like it. But I've been thinking about Matt Damon, just where Matt Damon fits into the grand scheme of things. Like, this takes him up a notch and a notch and a notch and a notch. But every time you see an interview with him, he's very likable. He's super talented. Like, he is, I mean, where would he be in the power rankings, like, of our greatest actors alive right now? He's in the mix, right?
0: I think what you have to ask yourself is you have to look at previous winners, okay? Like, but was he also better in this than Ryan Gosling was in Project Hail Mary?
4: Ah, he was so good in that.
0: And I don't know. It's hard to take the story out of it and just focus on what the actor did.
4: But this is seems like a difficult role. Like, he plays a badass and does it and execute. I mean, I don't know, man. You watch Matt Damon and you watch him in The Odyssey, mm-hmm. and then you watch him arguably be the best host on SNL this year. He was hilarious.
0: No, he was great.
4: The auctioneer thing was so good. I mean, there was the substitute teacher, the son in the class. I mean,
0: I feel like he's definitely up there. But is it because we haven't seen him in much for the last couple years?
4: I don't know.
0: I mean, he's been doing a couple like Netflix movies with Ben Affleck and stuff like that. Like,
4: does he stay?
0: He's up there. I mean, he's won a Best Actor award, right?
4: But I think, I don't know.
0: Yeah, I think
4: but like in terms of likability, everyone likes him, right? No? Okay, what's his thing?
3: I don't like Matt Damon, but I just don't know him enough. I don't watch his interviews or anything, and I always think of the Team America Matt Damon. So he's not likable to me.
4: I watched him do a Criterion Collection thing where he's in that closet picking movies,
0: mm-hmm.
4: and his knowledge,
0: yeah,
4: as a cinephile or whatever, is like, damn, Yeah, like, he's an impressive dude.
0: That feels real, too. I will say, he did not win for Best Actor. He has not won for Best Actor yet. He was nominated for Good Will Hunting in 98 and nominated for The Martian in 2016.
3: I bet he will for Odyssey, though.
0: Yeah, he'll be nominated for sure.
3: I haven't even seen it yet, and I already know.
0: But so will Gosling and
4: Project
0: Hail Mary.
4: Okay, they're in the same class. Yeah. Okay, all right. All right, there you have it. A little entertainment headlines. Coming up next, it's the Wayback Machine. This is our last week on the Eagle, so what are you going to do for us here, KT?
0: Well, we're going to be moving to 6 to 9 next week on Lone Star 92.5. 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
5: Mm-hmm.
4: You know, like, again, I know that you're not on board with this.
6: No way.
7: Like, my age? No, way too old.
5: Yeah.
4: When I'm 60, I'll be nasty. Like, that's a hot 60-year-old. Like, that seems so strange.
5: I don't know. I think, you know, 14-year-olds and 64-year-olds both find 27-year-old Sydney Sweeney just fine.
4: Yeah.
8: You don't think at a certain point.
9: All examples go back to Sydney Sweeney for him.
4: I know. Yeah.
9: That's his go-to guy, or go-to person.
5: My reference is current. Oh, sorry. A 27-year-old Cindy Crawford. Old parts.
4: You're right. A 27-year-old Joan London.
5: Yeah, old people out there who are current and hip like me.
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1: This break was the longest break we've had in years, and even though it was a major bummer and unfortunate that he hurt his shoulder, for both of us it was nice to have a little breather, actually. You know, it turned out probably to be a good thing. We got to kind of relax and breathe a little bit. It was nice.
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2: Yes, it is the world famous Ben and Skin Show, your new morning show. Hopefully you wake up every morning with us on Lone Star 92.5. We'll start there on Monday. So very excited about that. This will be our last week on the Eagle, and what you're going to get instead of us in afternoons is more music. So we kind of joked about it being a trade. We got traded to Lone Star 92.5. They're trying to win now. And they traded some music for us. And so, anyways, you'll be getting more music in the afternoons. Anyways, coming up here at 4 o'clock, we got Christina's Cookie Jar. We got a stage fail. But right now, it's time for this.
3: Uh-oh, mofos. It's time to go into the Ben and Skin Show Wayback Machine.
4: Someone and I heard that intro and said, I think that morning show quality.
2: Yeah.
4: So, look, I have a lot of files on my computer related to the show, and I was thinking about things, and maybe Friday, maybe a full like best of. What I like to do is make a little Google form and let the audience vote. And then as I counted last night of how many files I'd collected, I counted 69 files, unironically. And I was like, you know what? We're moving to 6 to 9 a.m., so that's pretty great. If we're moving to 6 to 9 a.m. next week, how about our top 69 clips from our time on the Eagle, which we started in 2020, as voted on by our listeners? Right, put it on the form. They voted.
2: Let's go. 69. Right. Yeah.
4: So number 69 is titled Blue Chew Alert.
5: So do you think that our wives should get Blue Chew alerts?
6: Okay, every time we pop one.
5: Just a heads up. Head on a swivel.
6: Literally heads up.
5: You may want to stay the night out with your friends tonight.
6: Yeah.
5: A Blue Chew has been consumed. What happens as you get married, Kevin, is they don't want that. That's bad. That's bad for that to happen in their lives. They need to run.
4: Really?
5: Yeah.
4: I thought they got like pleasures out of it that extended to the next week.
6: My wife hasn't experienced pleasure in decades, at least by my hand.
4: Yeah.
6: Now,
4: your hand.
7: You're Ivan laughing in the background.
8: Yes, I love his background laugh. It's so good.
2: All right. That was 69th?
4: Yeah, number 69 right there.
2: I mean, that seems like it'd be a top fiver for most shows, but you're telling me we have 68 better than that?
4: 68 better. Then we'll reveal throughout the week number 68. Okay. This one was titled Puss Boil.
8: Uh-oh.
6: So what is he named after, a pussy boil or something?
4: Pussy boil?
8: Her.
4: That's what they used to call me growing up.
2: Pussy boiled.
4: I'm such a wimp. Oh, they were calling me something else, I guess.
2: Guys, The Empire Strike Back hit theaters on this day in 1980.
4: Tough stroke.
2: Oh, did you hear that professional broadcasting?
4: That was good.
2: That was Casey Kasem, dude. Can we hear the end of that?
9: Guys, The Empire Strike Back hit theaters on this day in 1980.
2: Very heartfelt ending there.
4: Perfect.
2: Yeah.
4: For those that don't know, I have narcolepsy, which sometimes leads to me having joke strokes. Don't worry about it.
2: Pretty awesome.
4: Number 67, we were live at Pluckers in Mesquite, I believe. I remember the day vividly. There's a protest going on somewhere. And this is called Ben Tracks the Protest. So why aren't there more protests about potholes?
6: Is that what's going on in LA right now? I'm not following the news.
4: I don't think it's going on.
6: I just see crowds, and I'm assuming it's about potholes.
2: Yeah. Were you guys watching a lot of that last night?
6: No.
4: No.
2: All right, coming up next.
6: I want you to update us.
2: I don't know.
6: Come on, dude.
2: I would look for you to update me on that. I follow FC Dallas.
8: Just completely leaving Ben out to dry. No.
2: Were you guys watching a lot of that last night?
6: No.
2: I mean, 94% of all off-record conversations are about exactly that.
8: Yeah.
2: Nope, not following it.
4: Actually, it wasn't on my radar, really. So, yeah, we'll pick it up at 66. We'll do it all week. These were voted on by our listeners, Ben. This is a This is a gift to them for free.
2: Yep, we keep this going. The top 69 moments in the history of our career here at the Eagle. We'll do that next. Keeping it going. 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

0: And it's Kid Show 97.1, The Eagle. We're moving to Lone Star 92.5 next Monday, 6 to 9 a.m. And I kind of wanted to celebrate a little bit this week because we've been on The Eagle since 2020. So I've been here for many years at this point. Had a lot of fun doing our show in the afternoon here. But before we moved to mornings, 6 to 9 a.m., I discovered that I had 69 clips that I put on a form and let our audience vote on. So the top 69 clips in the Ben and Skin Show history from the time on 97.1 The Eagle, just to celebrate, have a little fun here as we leave the Eagle and move over down the hall to Lone Star 92.5.
1: Well, just when you look at the bottom of the list here, these bottom few.
0: Yeah.
1: Does it sound like if after being here for 6 years, this show deserves a morning slot on a prestigious station like Lone Star?
0: Not at all.
1: Yeah, me neither.
0: No, not at all.
1: Yeah. Hopefully none of the suits are listening.
0: Yeah. Number 66 on the list is voted on by our audience, by the way, at Pluckers, Skin's Sheep Story.
2: Oh, sick.
0: I clicked the wrong thing. Don't
3: that
0: worry about that.
3: Interesting.
1: Ooh, what is that?
0: That was the bad national anthem.
3: Oh, okay. Okay.
4: Yeah. You can't just go meshing animals.
5: You can't play God, man. But unless it's with dogs.
6: But dog breeders do that.
5: Well, but dogs are pets. They're not real animals. They're like humans.
6: Pets.
5: They're humans.
6: Okay, we knew a guy. He wasn't a friend, but he was a friend of friends. And he had spent time on a prison farm. And he very famously said that the sheep felt the most lifelike.
7: Oh, man.
6: Look, man, that actually happened. He contended that out on those farms, that was the one.
5: You got to understand the type of people Skin was trying to befriend.
4: Look what he just did, man. The format of the station is going to change the country now.
6: I thought I could use it. Done. In honor of Garth Brooks.
3: Don't put that on Garth Brooks.
1: My favorite part is everyone's silent. KT takes a drink and he goes, oh, man.
6: felt the most lifelike.
7: Oh, man.
4: Christina doesn't know that, man.
6: That actually happened.
3: Imagining that poor goat. God.
0: Number 65 is voted on by our listeners. Ben makes a weird honk sound.
4: Why are you looking for that? Aren't you looking for true love?
8: Huh.
5: Yeah, all right, here's some crackers.
1: Did you hear the noise? I mean, can you retreat?
4: Did you honk? He went honk.
1: I've noticed that the older I get, I just start making noises. He goes, aren't you looking for true love? And I went, ha. Oh. Huh. Sometimes your body just makes a noise and responds on its own.
0: We're out of theater.
1: Yeah.
4: Oh.
0: Number 64. This happened earlier this year. We are the bee experts here on the Ben and Skin Show.
1: I think I mainly mess with hornets and stuff. I don't see bees very often. Don't they? Isn't there one that if you kill it, it like signals to the others?
0: I think it's the wasp.
1: Is that the
0: wasp?
1: Have you ever heard of this?
6: Yeah, and I do think it's the wasp.
0: The yellow hornet as well.
6: Come over here. They're trying to kill me. Yeah.
0: Now I got one shot to defend themselves.
1: Oh, the wasp?
0: Well, one of them.
1: What do you mean?
6: We all sound really knowledgeable about
1: this. You're saying they have a load, and once they unload it, they there's no refractory time. They're just, their career's
0: it's
1: over.
0: It's their one shot, yeah.
6: One shining moment.
1: Is that right?
0: Yeah, I believe
1: so. Do you believe
0: so.
1: That?
6: I don't think any of us know anything about this topic. Like, it is the four biggest know-nothings, just all offering things that we've heard somewhere in the last 7 or 8 years, anecdotally from someone that we didn't trust in the first place.
0: Right.
4: Right.
3: That's true. Skin Show.
1: That's true. Right. Anecdotally from someone we didn't trust in the first place. That's exactly right. I find myself doing that every once in a while. I'm like, no, I heard this. I'm like, wait, oh, I heard that from someone I don't trust.
0: He kind of snapped into like some like Asperger's face kicked in.
6: I don't think any of us know anything about this topic.
0: You can say that.
1: Did he sound sassy?
0: He did.
1: I don't think any of us know anything about this topic.
3: That's why I laughed.
6: I don't think any of us know anything about this topic.
1: I mean, if you just picture him snapping his fingers, snap, get it, girl?
3: I don't think any of us know.
1: I don't think any of us know.
0: Number 63 is weirdly labeled Dick-chard.
1: Uh-huh.
3: Okay.
0: Why is Dick and Richard together? Well, of all the proper names, But like, if it's Steven, it's Steve. If it's Gerald, it's Jerry. Why did Richard and Dick, right, and they even start with the same letter? Y'all get what I'm saying?
1: Yeah.
3: Yeah.
7: For a long time, Dictured was a very popular name. Dictured Johnson was a very common name.
1: That's what I said.
7: The Dictured Johnson family in Missouri.
3: Who was the very first Richard? Maybe that's why he's to blame.
7: If you were the first Richard, give us a call, 214-787-1971. I would love to hear from you.
0: The very first Richard. Very dumb. I think I squeeze one more in here.
1: You going to do one?
0: This is one. We were talking about there were some thunderstorms coming, and Bill Paxton form from Twister, I often can go down and feel the gravel and look up and kind of tell what the ground.
1: Yeah, you've the got skies the gift. Are gonna yeah. do. Man, my wife does not take severe weather seriously at mm-hmm. all.
0: And she knows you could also just drive away from it if it were something See, were to come
1: the,
0: right no, in.
1: That's the worst.
0: Your path.
1: That's no. the worst advice.
0: Okay, it's the worst advice from a guy who's been outside before the show holding the gravel in my hands, shaking it, looking up at the sky, getting a good feel for what's going to happen later.
6: What are you, a Native American?
0: It was a fair question.
1: Shaking the gravel, looking at the sky.
3: Looking up.
1: And these are just some of the back part yeah. of this top 69 reasons why we got this opportunity to move to mornings next Monday on Lone Star 92.5. Coming up next, Christina, where are you going to take us in the cookie jar?
3: Oh, we got another stage fail, and this one involves a cannon. Next on the Eagle.
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0: Cube's Big 3 season is heating up. The most competitive basketball league on earth is on CBS this Sunday. 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Then Coach Gary Payton and the Boston Ball Hogs battle Nasir Khor and the Detroit Amps in a must-win game for Boston. 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
1: What's happening, fellow sports fans? It's Andy West. Let's look back on this day in sports history, August 4th. We'll start today in 1982, where Joel Youngblood becomes the only player in Major League Baseball history to play and get hits for two different teams in two different cities on the same day. In the afternoon, his hit drives in the winning run for the New York Mets in a 7-4 victory at Chicago. After the game, he's traded to the Montreal Expos and plays that night in Philadelphia. He enters the game in right field in the fourth inning and later gets a single. Today in 1985, future Hall of Famer infielder Rod Carew of the California Angels singles off Minnesota's Frank Viola to collect his 3,000th career hit. The Angels win 6-5. 1985 was his last season, and he finished his career with 3,053 hits. And we'll stick with baseball. Today in 2010, on the anniversary of his 500th home run in 2007, Alex Rodriguez hits his 600th home run and becomes the youngest player to attain that milestone. His two-run first-inning shot off Toronto's Sean Markham put New York ahead, and the Yankees coasted to a 5-1 victory over the Blue Jays.
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4: Back to the Ben and Skin Show, indeed. Coming up here in 10 minutes, why did the Rangers do nothing? Why didn't they do anything yesterday? I never know what they're doing. We'll talk about that here in 10 minutes. But right now, it's time for this.
5: It's time to pop the top. 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

0: Well, the legendary band AC/DC, they are currently on tour.
1: Hell yeah.
0: And man, I have failed. I have not seen them live ever. And I should have seen them last time they were here. But they had a show in Vegas over the weekend. And during their final song, hopefully this isn't a spoiler for anyone, but their final song for those about to rock, they have these cannons come out. Civil War era cannons.
1: That's badass.
0: They look badass, but there was a little mishap that happened over the weekend. And I got a video and audio, so hold on one second. Okay, so they're coming to the end of the stage. Cannons are approaching.

0: He was by it when it went off. Yeah. Something happened. And it kind of took him out of the, like, he quit touring for a couple years.
1: Wow.
0: And probably, they still do the confetti cannon, so.
2: But PTSD from that, right? Maybe. Like, he doesn't want to be anywhere near that, the sounds. Yeah. Well, so AC/DC, they have cannons in their act. They've had that for a long time. So Brian Johnson, years ago, it's like over 10 years ago, he did mention just working with these cannons, how dangerous it is. He said, I could write a book about standing under the cannon for 30 years. Horrible sparks come out from them. And at the end of the show, I have burn marks over my shoulders. Ooh. So that's what I'm thinking. I don't think these actually go off anymore. He's probably done with that. But still, scary close call for one Brian Johnson. But he's okay.
0: I want to go see AC/DC now.
3: Yeah, I do
2: too. That part right there looked amazing. Right at the
3: I just
2: end.
3: Love seeing all those amps stacked up like that. That's a cool look. You know, it's like we're just about to rock your brain off.
0: What's louder, the Odyssey in theaters or seeing AC/DC?
3: Based on those amps, probably AC/DC.
2: I
0: don't know, man. There's just so much running back to the boat.
3: There's a lot of running back to the boat. Back to the boat!
2: I'm finally seeing that in September. Mike bought tickets at the actual, like, giant screen.
0: Right.
2: Yes, yeah, and we have great seats right in the middle.
0: Nice.
2: So give me a month, and I can finally understand the Odyssey references.
0: We'll try not to spoil it.
2: Okay. Speaking of movies, this was announced just this morning. Linkin Park. They've been working on that movie called Unshatter, and it's basically a documentary following the path that they've had to go down without Chester, finding a new lead singer, and just getting back out there. So it's going to be really emotional. But they announced that it is officially coming to theaters September 30th.
0: Oh, okay.
2: So here in just, what? So yeah, a little over a month.
0: Documentary, though, right?
2: Basically a documentary.
0: Yeah. They're the biggest band of the 2000s, I think. I'm reading this old Radiohead book, which it's written by the guy who's writing the Strokes book that comes out in September, so I'm kind of reading this guy's stuff. But he was mentioning how the Radiohead album in 2000, Kid A, it took them 2 years to... I'm sorry. He was talking about the Strokes' first album, which was huge.
2: Yeah.
0: It took them 2 years to sell as many albums as Linkin Park's second album did in 1 week.
2: Oh, wow. My God.
0: Like, that's how big Linkin Park was in the early 2000s.
3: I love them. I don't know what it is. I you know, I've always loved rap and hip-hop, and there's that element to what they do. It's like this meshing of different styles. And, man, if you just, I don't know, you just want a badass song to, like, Christina likes to drive fast to badass songs.
2: Yes.
3: That's good driving music, man.
2: Yes, it definitely is. So you can see, there's a trailer out, by the way, and that trailer's up on YouTube. And if you want more info, just unshattermovie.com.
0: All right.
3: Hell yes. Thank you, Christina. Coming up next, why did the Rangers do nothing, almost nothing, yesterday? We'll talk about it next. Before we get there, thank you to our friends at the Choctaw Casino and Resort. Such a good time right up the road. Get away to it all at the Choctaw Casino and Resort in Durant, Oklahoma. Just head up through Sherman, up 75, cross that Oklahoma-Texas border, and there you are. That's where millionaires are made. They said this. They started when the summer started. They said three people are going to win $1 million each at Choctaw Durant. One of them could be you. So they gave away $1 million on June 6th. They gave away $1 million on July 11th. And they're giving away $1 million one more time. Now here we are, August 4th. 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

0: 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We love that. You can send us messages via the TalkBack feature. That's how we give away tickets sometimes, things like that. And I'll go and say right now, 311 and the Dirty Heads, August 25th, Toyota Music Factory. Yeah. Mm-hmm. Leave your name, number, email, date of birth, and you'll have a chance to win a pair of tickets to see them in about 20 days or so. Right now, let's do this.
1: Now let's go around the sports. KT Funktweets has all the sports. Yeah.
0: Rangers were on ESPN last night, and the broadcast had some wild, just a wild sequence. So the game that we're going to play is, what are the announcers talking about?
2: Don't embarrass me. This is usually the embarrassing part of the broadcast for me. I'm like, who's this guy throwing from behind me? Who is this guy coming from third base?
3: Rossi, you're at the wrong place at the wrong time right there. I blew out. Call me in good form. Probably a cold night at Coors Field.
2: Buddy, there's a lot of videos that's out there of me punching out like that. You saw my front leaking out. That was me. I'm like, wait a minute. It's like, wait. Don't throw it at me. It's impossible to try to stay in there when a guy as big as he is coming from behind your ear. That was dirty.
0: What was that?
4: Dude, there's so many sports innuendos. Any sporting event you watch, I will perk up every now and then and be like, wait, what? What did you say?
0: I edited that down, but it was 2 minutes in a row, and I knew it was worthy of the show because even my wife, who doesn't really care that much, was sitting there going, God, these guys are disgusting. I was like, they are. They really are.
4: Keep it G-rated, guys.
0: Gosh. They were just talking about being in the at-bat and a pitcher throwing at you, trying to get a bunt down, things like that.
4: That's what we thought.
0: Good baseball talk.
4: Yep.
0: Rangers lost and looked like trash last night. Yesterday was the MLB trade deadline. The Rangers made one trade. They traded Josh Smith, who's fresh off of a good batch of meningitis, for a relief pitcher. They tried to trade everyone, I think, and then decided the messaging changed, you know, mid-afternoon while we were doing our show yesterday. The messaging changed to, we're not trying to sell. And it's probably because all the players that they have and we're trying to trade have no trade clauses and don't want to go anywhere. Mm-hmm. So, weird afternoon. They didn't do anything, really.
5: Which to me, I mean, look, that sucks. Is that because guys are just comfortable here being mediocre because it's an easy place to play, no state income tax, no tough questions from media? Hell, almost no media covering what they do. I'm not saying no media. Please don't anybody get butthurt. I'm just saying it's a pretty easy place to be a baseball player.
0: Like Jacob DeGrom is an example because he was the one who was nearly traded to the Atlanta Braves yesterday, we think. At least they approached him about a trade and he said, nah, I'm going to go ahead and invoke my no trade clause. I have no problem with that because you don't get Jacob DeGrom in the first place without having a no trade clause in his contract. Like any team that signed him would have that. And he seems like country guy who just kind of is happy being here. He played for the Mets for years, didn't want to be. So my problem with what they did yesterday is this. Inactivity is bad to me. Like, whether you're going for it or not going for it, I say get off the fence. Although, it kind of doesn't matter because when people are like, oh, the trade deadline, did you win the trade deadline? Well, it doesn't matter if you won the trade deadline. You still have 50 games you have to go play.
5: Right, but I want them to retool and give up. I want them to give up on this roster that won the World Series. I get it. You won a World Series. But I think it was lightning in a bottle. I don't believe in it. And I sound like Tim Tebow. I don't believe in
0: hard work and discipline.
5: I don't believe in it. you won it, but I don't believe in it. right. I would like to see them punt, retool, rebuild their farm system, trade every single thing they can. And maybe DeGrom saying, look, you're just bringing me one trade. I'd like to spend the offseason determining what team I want to go to, and then I'll help you trade me there.
0: Maybe
5: that's what he would rather do, but the fact that they were willing to do it now, there's no going back from that. They're not a good baseball team, no matter what place they're in the AL West. The AL West sucks.
0: Yeah.
5: So get the offseason, trade everyone of value you can, reset this thing.
0: He had some comments like, no, I signed here to win here. I want to win here. And I'm like, all right, run through a wall. let's go. And then they had four errors last night. Didn't hit at all. Like, it was so bad. But like, there's another aspect to all of this that I do think is important. Like, the people in the front office who are making moves, that's great. John Daniels created the World Series
6: rock
0: team.
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1: We've worked, you know, I guess for 10 years, and it's gotten to this place where now we're playing like Staples Center, Madison Square Garden, and I have a little bit of anxiety about it all, kind of. 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That's where I think we've spent so much time doing that, that it's just, it's weird.
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3: All right, coming up today at 5:15, Whataburger Wednesdays. That's a thing. We'll tell you what it is. And Search Destroy, something interesting. 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But right now, it's time for this.
4: He's an irrational, quick-triggered, nuclear overreactor. He's a masterful storyteller who consistently finds himself drowning in a sea of awkward. It's time for Now Trending in Ben.
3: All right, sometimes I bring you the internet because I know you guys won't let me send you links to things that I see on the internet because you don't want to taint your algorithms. Mm-hmm. So I'm going to share. Wait, why'd you say it in a concerned way?
5: Oh, nothing.
3: So I'm going to share some audio with you guys that won't hurt your algorithms.
6: Okay.
3: This is a guy I stumbled across. His name is Whiskey Jennings.
6: Now, here's a guy.
3: Whiskey Jennings is his name. And I kept stumbling across this on my timeline. His whole bit is super observational. He's like cowboyed out, sunglasses, a really good microphone. And he's just like, you know, people who drink Dr. Pepper, you know, here's what you need to know about them.
6: He kind of looks like Toby Keith.
3: Kind of looks like a skinny Toby Keith, super small, miniature, mini Toby. anyways, now that I've heard this so many times, he does it for anything. He's like, people who use pens. Here's what you need to know about people who use pens. People who use pens are going to write stuff down. And what they write down, they're going to go back and look at that later and then probably read it. And then they'll know those things. And I'm just like, it's observational. He's never saying anything, but I can't get enough of it. Here's some examples of it.
7: Mountain Dew is what you drink when you love life. Oh. You ain't apologizing for it. Their values and my values just line up so well, you know? Just American. And a little over-caffeinated.
6: And a little caffeinated.
3: What? What? Give us a couple more.
6: Did you say caffeinated?
7: Yeah. Caffeinated.
3: Yeah.
6: Okay, here's the one where he's talking about, hold on.
7: Mexican women love treats. So if you're dating a Mexican woman or you trying to get Mexican women, you got to keep like a Lucas Palucas in your pocket, you know, and you got to keep some damn mango slices on you because Mexican women love them treats. Some of them love them a little too much. You know what I'm saying? You can't let a Mexican woman have unlimited access to treats because they'll overdo it.
5: Is that true, KT?
6: No, I mean, I think in the culture, yeah, I think they do love sweets, but don't white people love sweets?
3: I think we all love sweets. Yes, I think we all do.
5: Yeah.
3: All right, give us a couple more.
6: But the mango slices, yeah, that's definitely
3: that's a weird thing to have
6: like
3: in your pocket.
6: Sure. Here is girls who watch Shrek.
7: If a girl says she wants to watch Shrek, she's going through something, all right? So just let her watch it. It's like part of the process, man. It's like damn therapy. Watching Shrek is like damn therapy for everybody.
6: I kind of agree, dude. Watching Shrek.
3: What? These things are so short, and he's not really going anywhere, but he's kind of going somewhere.
6: How about people who drive Fords?
3: Yep.
6: I think I have that one. Maybe I lost it. Okay, sorry.
3: People who drive trucks, they're like carrying stuff in the back.
7: Men who drive the F-150 are the damn heart of America. Those kinds of guys are the reason that America is what it is. Because them the ones building everything, getting everything done. The real hard-working men of America choose F-150.
6: Yeah.
3: What?
6: He's right. And he's trying to get a sponsorship deal.
3: But he's doing it for every single thing.
5: But it's weird because you can't really explain it, but you can just say, yeah, he's right.
3: Right. Yeah, exactly. People who chew gum. Those are people who are like trying to make their breath smell better. And also, they're keeping their mouth busy.
6: Diet Coke drinkers.
3: Yep.
7: Diet Coke drinkers are the reason that America is what it is today.
3: What?
7: If we took away Diet Coke, nothing would get done. Because all the most productive people drink Diet Coke. Them the hardest workers. Diet Coke drinkers are the
6: reason. I was a funny comedian. Well, funny is, you know, subjective. But his joke is if RFK Jr. tries to take Diet Coke away from me, he goes, I will do a J6. And not one like they did a few years ago where they're just dancing in the hallways.
5: Oh, my.
6: I was like, he's really going to do it.
3: Oh, my God. Right.
6: They really were celebrating that day.
3: Bro, there are people who are straight up addicted to Diet Coke.
6: Oh, yeah. It's the millennial cigarette.
3: Good. Yeah. Are you on?
5: I am. I like Coke Zero, I think, a little bit more, but yeah.
6: a new study out today that says people who have sodas every day or addicted to soda are at a higher risk of a cognitive decline.
5: Yes.
3: Thank you, Kevin.
6: Nailed it.
3: Christina, tough news for you.
5: Yeah.
3: Coming up next, it's the Today Game right here in the Eagle.
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0: Ben and Skin Show, 97.1 The Eagle. There's no Skin Wade with us today, tomorrow, maybe the rest of the week. We'll see about next week, huh? We're moving to Lone Star 92.5. I think he'll be back for that. We're going to be doing morning, 6 to 9 a.m. Ben, myself, Kevin, Christina, of course. Christina will still be doing nights on The Eagle, though, 6 to 10. We'll be doing our show the rest of the week here on The Eagle, but next Monday, 6 to 9 a.m., Lone Star 92.5. It's time for the Today Game.
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4: It's a game that's happening today. Let's go.
2: Take it away, you jackwagons.
5: Go get it.
6: We will go get it. It's time to play the Today Game for today, August 4th, 2026. We'll start with Billy Bob Thornton, who's turning 71.
7: My beard.
8: It's not real.
7: No sh**. Well, it was real, but you see, I got sick and all the hair fell out, so I had to wear this thing.
8: How'd you get sick?
7: I loved a woman who wasn't clean.
8: Mrs. Santa?
7: No, it was her sister.
8: What's it like at the North Pole?
7: Like the suburbs.
8: Which one?
7: Apache Junction. What the f*** do you care? Now get off my lap. Just sit there like a f***.
8: You are really Santa, right?
7: No, I'm an accountant. I wear this f*** thing as a fashion statement, all right?
8: Okay.
7: Marcus, get this kid out of here. He's freaking me out.
0: He's freaking me out.
9: I thought about updating it with something from Landman, but that's just too...
6: It's too good.
9: It's too good.
6: By the way, Landman, there's a lot of cheesiness, especially the daughter and the wife, but Billy Bob Thornton still has his fastball, man.
0: Yeah, he's great.
6: He can carry... He's a franchise quarterback.
0: The role he was meant to play, too, right?
6: Yes. Yeah,
9: also, sorry, but
6: no.
9: I don't mind the daughter and the wife now because they're just funny. They're the comedic relief. It's his son that I can't.
6: Oh, that just because he's not doesn't seem like a real actor. Or?
9: That whole storyline, I just could not care less about.
6: Yeah, I do find myself in certain shows now, just fast forwarding through the stories I don't care about and still watch. You know what I'm saying?
9: Yeah,
6: that is one of them I do not care about. Guys, champagne was discovered on this day in 1963. I am into champagne. Yep. Barack Obama, 65.
10: Well, coming up next, we got Dallas Cowboys talk on the Ben and Skin Show. Thank you. There it is. I did it. I did it. I did it. Did it. Did it. Did it.

0: punk.
1: I do think, and we don't do politics ever, but I think Trump 3 versus Obama 3 would be fun.
2: Yeah.
3: Oh,
1: like,
3: yeah.
1: Like, just, let's get rid of all these fake candidates who are going to be posing in a couple years. Mm-hmm. And let's just, like, if we're going to try to have three terms in office, boom. Trump 3 versus Obama 3, and let the people decide.
2: Neither of that's even a real possibility, right? Neither of those. They're...
1: I don't think so.
2: Okay.
1: I don't really know what the future holds. Monday.
2: Yep. Louis Armstrong was born on this day in 1901. I see skies of blue
1: and clouds of white. Hey, was he that great? The bright,
2: blessed day. By the way, is it Louis or Louis?
1: I always assumed it was Louis, but it's spelled Louis, which is
2: confusing. It Louis? It's Louis, right?
3: I think Louis.
2: Louis, right?
3: Yeah.
2: Is that how you would spell Louis? I have a lot of those in my life, Louis, where I have to know.
3: When's the last time you've heard of anyone named Louis besides Louis Armstrong?
2: Right?
3: No one names their kid Louis anymore.
1: It's one of the guys in One Direction, I think.
3: Really? Uh-huh.
1: Yeah, the least famous one.
2: Does he spell it like that?
1: I think he spells it Louis with
2: an E. Yeah, it sounds like you got a good handle on it.
1: Yeah. I don't.
2: It's Always Sunny in Philadelphia premiered on this day in 2005.
4: Well, hell yeah.
5: Oh, my God, I just realized something. Frank is the muscle.
4: What?
5: The reason that hasn't been working out for us is because we are not working with our full crew. I'm the brains, you're the looks, Charlie's the wild card, and Frank is the muscle.
4: Well, what's D?
5: She's the useless chick.
4: Oh!
5: Yeah! You see? Yeah. We complete it! We all complete the team! Now, if we stick together, guys, we can do anything.
6: Pizza man! Pizza man! I got pizza here! Who wants pizza man?
1: Hey, season 18's coming in 2 weeks. If I made you a list of episodes to binge watch,
2: yeah,
1: you'd have to go find them, but I could get them on paper for you.
2: You're telling me you can power rank the best ones?
1: Of the last 4 years?
2: Hell yeah.
1: Absolutely.
2: I'd do it in a heartbeat.
1: Because it's been good.
2: Yeah, I'm in. I'm in. And then finally today, Talladega Nights hit theaters on this day in 2006.
7: These kids are my grandchildren, and you are raising them wrong. They are terrible boys.
8: Shut up, Chip, or I'll go ape your ass. I'm going to scissor kick you in the back of the head.
9: Yeah. Now turn up the heat.
10: Go on and get some, boys.
9: Come on.
8: I'm 10 years old, but I'll beat your ass. Chip, I'm going to come at you like a spider monkey. Chip, I'm all jacked up on Mountain Dew.
9: I love that.
7: You going to let your sons talk to their grandfather like that? I'm their elder.
9: I sure as hell am, Chip. I love the way they're talking to you. Because they're winners. Winners get to do what they want. Only thing you ever done with your life is make a hot daughter. That's it.
11: I work too hard for your bull, Chip.
2: That's so good. All right, coming up next, we'll cuss the Cowboys. Is Von Miller trying to become a Dallas Cowboy? We'll discuss next. Before we get there, thank you to Frankel and Frankel, Mark Frankel, Scott Frankel, and the great Gene Burkett. I actually talked to Gene Burkett on my drive-in today. These guys are some of our best friends in the world. They're not just our partners here on the air. They're dear friends of ours, and we just think the world of them. Couldn't be better dudes. And, you know, if I just said, hey, these guys are really, really good accident and injury lawyers. If you're involved in a wreck, you need the Frankels. 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Each one of them, Mark, Scott, Gene, phenomenal dudes, and I'm so grateful to have them in my life. 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
4: My favorite would have to be New Adventures in Hi-Fi. I think that as a lyricist, I hit a high point during the writing for that record, and it was a place that took me to somewhere that was really unexpected.
5: I hate to be obvious, but you might have to say Automatic for the People. I don't really sit down and listen to them for pleasure, because I sit there and pick it apart and go, why didn't I do that, or why did I do that? 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
6: For me, you know, back in the days when there were actually two sides to the vinyl record thing, I think the first side of Document, the five or six songs, whatever that is in a row, is probably the strongest and most thematic thing we ever did.
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1: All right, this is the world-famous Ben and Skin Show. Thank you, thank you, thank you for tuning in today and every day over the past six-plus years. It's been an honor to be your afternoon drive show on 97.1 The Eagle. You know, having grown up here in Dallas-Fort Worth, and we're all here from DFW or the surrounding burbs. You know, Skin and I grew up in Richardson, and, you know, we met in 1982. And I bet that year that we met, I probably had a Eagle 97 sticker on my door. And, you know, my brother down the hallway from me had a Q102 sticker on his door. And, you know, it's just been an absolute honor to do our show here. Now, the reason I'm saying this is, if you haven't heard, we're leaving the Eagle. So starting Monday, we will be the new morning show on Lone Star 92.5. And that's where we'll be posted up for the foreseeable future. So if you've dug our show and you like us, we hope you'll follow us over to Lone Star 92.5. We'll be on from 6 to 9 a.m. moving forward. And if you listen to us via podcast, nothing will change. It's still an iHeart station. You'll still keep getting us the exact same way. But big thanks to everybody who's had us here. And the Eagle's going to be playing more rock moving forward. Now, coming up here in 10 minutes, we got two local stories you need to know about. One is about 76-cent items at Whataburger. And the other is about how you can search and find a $1,000 prize. But right now, it's time for this.

0: Okay, a few things from Cowboys camp. The pads are on now, so things are getting serious, right? John Machota of The Athletic and the One Star Cowboys podcast says, one of our concerns this year was Tyler Guyton, the left tackle, says he's pulling away. There's no left tackle competition anymore.
1: That's great news.
0: After one day, we know that.
1: That's great news, though.
2: Well, I guess they would have said that, I mean, he would know because he's talking to all the sources, so it would be beyond just watching it with your eyeballs. But that would be great news. Like we also, so we don't do deep dives into sports here on the Eagle, nor will we do that on Lone Star 92.5. But we've created our own sports network that's independent of all those called Haymaker. And so you can watch it on YouTube, you can listen to the podcast and so forth. We do super deep dives. And I hosted a show today called Star Time. That's our Dallas Cowboys show. By the way, Thursday, Star Time, Darren Woodson's going to come join me.
1: Woody!
2: It's going to be me and Darren Woodson on Thursday, so looking forward to that. But we had on two of our media guys that are there in Oxnard, and I was super curious. I'm like, man, I'm taking the bait here. I'm falling for the banana in the tailpipe again. I think the Cowboys are going to be really, really good this year. And so I was asking the guys, what are the concerns? And there's not a lot of them. Like, going into camp, one of the biggest concerns is what is going to happen at left tackle. And now you're telling me Machota's saying, no, we're good. Tyler Guyton, former first-round pick, is running away with it. That's insane. That's great news.
0: He's pulled away. Now, that might just be an indictment of the other people. I did see Tyler Guyton crush DeMarvion Overshown yesterday in one of those, you know, clips. It's just practice, you know. But you can't tell anything until they put the pads on. They're 11 days away from the first preseason game. Now, another thing they need, though, you could use a little more help on defense. Obviously, it's retooling the whole thing. Von Miller is a guy who has lived in this area for a long time, went to high school in the area. I'm not sure where he went to high school, but he's definitely like, you know, went to Texas A&M. And very good pass rusher for many years. He went to DeSoto. So for the last couple of weeks, he's been putting some weird stuff on Instagram. Not weird stuff. He's just been, he's doing a bit. And I think he's one of the, he's 37. They don't care if he goes to training camp or not. He's going to sign with someone. And I don't even know how much, you know, more gas he has left in the tank. But he's posted a few videos about being in Dallas. And then yesterday on his Instagram story, it was, now tagged with it was the Meat Church guy, but it was tagged in Oxnard, California.
3: Ooh.
0: Which, does that mean the Meat Church guy is in Oxnard, California, or that Von Miller was in Oxnard, California? I think if Von Miller was there, it would be a bigger story. Because every time you go back to Von Miller's Instagram story, he's working out here in Dallas somewhere. So
4: that's wild, man.
0: And he's making like things like, I just want to get my money and all this stuff. Thank you, Theo.
4: So good.
0: So it's something. I don't know. He had 9 sacks last year.
1: Damn, what?
0: 6-year-old. Yeah.
1: That would have led the Cowboys, right? Or 9 or 10?
0: I think it would have, probably. Yeah. 6 the year before that in Buffalo. I mean, he's,

0: It's the Benskin Show. 97.1 The Eagle for one more week. Next Monday, we're moving to Lone Star 92.5. The big announcement happened yesterday morning. Benskin, Christina Ray, and myself will be going to Lone Star 92.5 to do 6 to 9 a.m. starting next Monday morning. But right now, let's do this.
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0: It's good that we can still be on the radio doing the show on the Eagle this week before we move over to Lone Star. And I have ways to help people save money and win money in this segment.
3: Okay.
0: All right. We'll start with Whataburger. 76th anniversary for them. So every Wednesday in August, so tomorrow, they are rolling out a menu item that will have a 76-cent menu item. Save a little money in this economy.
4: Mm-hmm.
0: Tomorrow, a 76-cent taquito with cheese.
4: Yes.
0: So 6 to 11 a.m.
4: Okay, so just the taquito with cheese. You can't add bacon or potatoes. That's an extra.
0: I bet you can. I bet it'll have one of those.
4: Yeah.
0: Bacon or sausage.
4: Yeah.
0: Potato. I would get mine bacon, potato, sausage, cheese, no egg.
3: Really?
0: Mm-hmm.
3: You're a potato guy, though.
0: The potato can serve as the cushion that the egg provides.
4: Yeah. Yeah, that's fair.
5: The cushion.
4: But
0: yeah. My friend Jake Kemp, our friend Jake Kemp from the Dumb Zone, cannot get over this. That if I was ordering a taquito, bacon, potato, sausage, cheese, no egg.
4: Because it's not a taquito.
5: It does. Yeah. The egg is one of the most important parts to it. It keeps it together.
0: Nah, the potato does that too.
5: No, it's not. It's not binding agent. It's not. It's also just another. It's just another ingredient that's in there, but it's not like the thing that puts it together.
0: Don't knock it till you try it.
5: Okay, I'll tell you that. That's a fair thing to say. Yeah, it's hard to argue that. Yeah,
0: now
5: you can
0: say it to anyone who disagrees with you about anything.
5: Yeah, now that you put it that way, I'm interested in trying it.
0: Every hateful comment we received yesterday.
5: Yeah.
0: Which you'll get a few. Really, every day of my existence, I get a couple. Don't knock it till you try it, man.
5: That's a great point. That's a good way
0: because
5: to put
0: there's really
5: it.
0: No responding to that.
5: Right.
0: Unless they want to like bow up and go, I did try it.
5: Right.
0: I hate it.
5: Yeah.
0: It wasn't for me.
4: Okay, sorry, man.
0: Hey, it can be for
5: right.
0: you. You don't want it to be for you.
5: Mm-hmm.
0: Don't knock it till you try it. August 8th is National Whataburger Day. Buy one, get one. Whataburger. There you go. Little BOGO.
5: Hell yeah.
0: Love BOGO. August 12th, the 16-ounce Water Fresher. That's a drink.

0: they're giving for 70.
1: Hey,
0: okay.
1: Don't knock it till you try.
0: Yes, they're actually doing it too. This is a very nice thing.
2: Yeah, and it's smart. I think it's smart marketing for them too, because they're celebrating 76 years and they're getting you to come in and try a bunch of different things.
3: Yeah, yeah. For 76 cents.
2: Yeah.
3: August 19th, the 76 cent Big Ranch Wrap.
0: Oh, in.
3: And the August 26th, the 76 cent Signature Chicken Sandwich.
0: All right.
3: Signature. We put signature before signature. Something.
2: Like if it's just a chicken sandwich, you'd be like, yeah, but it's their signature. Like this is not just a show we're doing today. A signature show.
3: Signature show.
2: Ben Askin's signature show today here in the Eagle.
3: This is not our chicken scratch show.
2: Right. So congratulations to you for being able to hear one of our signature shows.
3: Now, a way to win money, because I promised you that it's coming too, is our friends over at the Cirque du Soleil podcast, videocast, a video show, every Tuesday and Thursday night, 8 to 10 p.m. And at the end of their show, they do a very fun interactive thing called a marble race. And you can enter and win, have a chance to win money doing that. By the way, if you win three races, I haven't won one yet. But if you
0: it could still happen.
3: If you stockpile three wins in marble races, then you can win. Which is it's a Twitch thing. All you got to do is put your name in the Twitch chat, and you're in the marble race. But they have launched a new scavenger hunt called Search du Soleil.
2: So good.
3: So listen tonight to their podcast, because they're going to give away the first clue. Right?
0: Yes.
3: They've got four marbles hidden out in DFW.
2: But, dude, they look like aliens, bro. They're so finely handcrafted. Yeah. They look cool as hell. I've never seen anything as cool as that. I don't even know what it is.
3: They look like orbs.
2: Yeah, they're little orbs.
3: Little Ray Orbison.
0: They're little marbles.
3: They're little marbles.
2: Are they marble?
0: No, I'll tell you how they made them.
2: Okay. Well, they're badass for sure. Like, whatever they are. And this has captured the attention of the entire Metroplex. Like, I saw them on the news talking about this.
3: They were on Fox 4 the other day. To let everyone know. So a scavenger hunt, which, timeless.
2: Yeah.
3: Everyone loves a scavenger hunt. Like, we can talk about technology and going analog and all that stuff. The scavenger hunt will last forever, I think. AI can't take away our scavenger hunts.
0: But especially when money's involved.
3: Yeah. So a chance to win $1,000 for each marble that you collect.
0: Mm-hmm.
2: God.
3: They're going to give away the first clues tonight on their thing on YouTube.
2: Yeah.
3: Cirque du Soleil is the name of the show.
2: If you want a free grand, go watch that. The show is called Cirque du Soleil, one of the biggest shows in the history of Dallas-Fort Worth. Of course, those Soroy boys. And Danny's on the show now. Mm-hmm. And everything they do is just cool and funny and awesome. Just the name of this. The show is called Cirque du Soleil. This is called Search du Soleil. Like, everything they do is perfection.
3: It's kind of perfect.
2: Yeah. It's just awesome.
3: So I'm wondering where the balls are hidden in DFW.
2: Right.
0: I'm ready for that first clue. He didn't even tell me.
2: Really?
0: Which is very safe, because I know people would come up to me and try to get me to say something. I have no idea.
2: It was weird. I did see some video footage that was going around on some internal stuff with Rollertown. Mm-hmm. Cash Roy was recently up there rummaging around.
3: Uh-oh. Oh,
2: and it was at night. And so I sleep there. And so I popped up out of bed, got my shotgun, and I ran off to run him off, because I saw him rummaging through some stuff. But by the time I got out there, he was long gone, because he's still very fast. The Soroy boys were raised by a speedboat racer, so they're both very fast.
0: And Soroy is French for haul ass.
2: That's right. That is. And they were, I'm telling you, he got out of there. So I don't know if he was hiding something at Rollertown, or if he was just rummaging, because sometimes people go up there to rummage for stuff.
3: Yeah. Well, go to Rollertown and see what you can figure out. You know? First clue tonight, though.
2: Yeah.
3: On YouTube.
2: Hell yes. God bless those boys. And if you're not watching Cirque du Soleil, then come on, man. You're doing it wrong. God, they're the absolute goats. All right, coming up next, it's the audio bubble bath. Where are you going to take us, KT?
3: I have the bloopers from the month of July from our show next on 97.1 The Eagle.
2: Before we get there, thank you to Frankel and Frankel, Mark Frankel, Scott Frankel, and Gene Burkett. Those are the three partners at Frankel and Frankel. 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
3: By the way, if you ever catch anybody rummaging through your stuff, when you run out there, do you just fire the shotgun in the air to let them know you mean business, or do you run out there and go, get, get,
4: get,
3: get,
5: get on now, get on.
3: Okay, get on now. Get on, yes. Get on now, get on.
4: Hey.
3: You say hey, kind of let them know you're there. And you.
4: But, yeah, you get.
3: You get. And do you go, do you cock the shotgun?
4: Of course.
3: Warning shot? Warning shot or no warning shot?
4: No warning shot. You want to save the ammo.
3: Let me hear what you do. I'm rummaging. You run outside, open the screen door, and what happens?
4: I chase you with a chainsaw that I keep underneath my bed.
5: Pretty good.
3: I wouldn't like that. You'd probably catch me. Hopefully the chainsaw would slow you down a little bit.
4: No one's approaching a chainsaw.
3: If you were chasing me with a chainsaw, would both of us stop and rest at different points, or would you, because it's heavy for you. You're faster than me and younger than me. Mm-hmm. You could catch me. But if you're carrying an industrial chainsaw, it might be hard to catch me.
4: No. I mean, I've got good legs.
3: But if I stop and rest, are we going to walk chase each other for portions of that?
4: Maybe, depending on how hot it is outside.
5: It's when you do catch up to him, what do you do? Just right in the back? Like what?
3: Well, you're not really going to kill me, though. You're just you want me to stop rummaging.
4: Just get through my stuff. Get out of my stuff, man.
3: Okay. Right. Okay. And then what are you going to say, chainsaw. Christine? You run outside. Let's hear you do it.
5: Actually, I would just have my dogs go after him. Hendrix, go! Sit!
3: Okay.
5: Yeah.
3: Sick!
4: Sick.
3: All right, that's good reenactment. Right now, it's time for this.
6: Katie's audio bubble bath. Taking a bath is good for you.
4: Christine and I have compiled the best July bloopers for the month of July. Because today's August 4th, and we always do this.
3: Allow myself to introduce myself.
4: End of the month, we have to take a look. Now, we were discussing a story. You're having a bit of a dilemma where you've had some, your daughter's, 14 now?
3: 15, going 15. On 16, dude.
4: It's a high school age. Guys now kind of lingering around
3: sucks.
4: All the time.
3: Sucks so bad.
4: And we were discussing you and that problem that you're dealing with.
3: Man! And I was like, honey, are you not worried about this? These dudes are 6'4". And she, one of them had a beard. I'm like, are you worried about this? And she goes, no. I'm like, well, why? She goes, because this is our reality now.
4: Would you rather be 6'4 or 5'4?
7: 214-777-1053. Let the general know. Ben looked over at Kat and was like, honey, are you okay with this? And one of those guys was holding Kat in his arms. Like, she goes, no, I'm fine with this.
4: You look great tonight, Mrs. Rogers.
7: Hey, what are you taking in the fall?
3: Dang it!
7: It's okay, dude.
3: Father time.
7: Kids grow up.
3: Yeah, that's unfortunate.
7: Oh, great new segment, Father Time with Ben Rogers.
3: What?
5: His gun, right? To show them that he means business.
7: That would be funny if you whipped it out and showed those boys.
3: Were you referencing my wife's?
5: Jesus, Ben.
7: He's talking to you, Christina.
5: No.
3: Kat's a big listener.
4: Hey, that one Kat listens.
5: Just back to back, you guys.
4: Yeah.
3: Yeah.
4: It happens, you know. And you know what? We bleeped it just to be safe, but it did actually air. It's
3: a biological thing.
4: Yeah. And it's a strategy, too. Okay, let's squeeze in one more before we get ready for the big finish here.
5: Okay.
4: This one, I have labeled, it has been labeled as Skin assumes that Kevin knows the ticket sales of a venue.
5: Yeah.
4: Tonight at the Southside Ballroom, Flyleaf.
5: All right.
7: Let's go. Is that sold out?
4: I don't know.
7: I don't know why I thought you might work in tickets over there.
4: Yeah, it's weird. And specifically, if the Southside Ballroom is...
7: Well, is that GA Play?
5: Skin, I believe the original lead singer, Lacey, she's local, and I believe she's back with them, and she's going to be at the show tonight, which is a huge deal.
7: I think it's likely it's sold out now that I've heard that.
5: Yeah.
4: It is a bad question.
5: It was sold out, by the way.
4: Oh, it was?
5: Yes.
7: Is that sold out?
4: I don't know.
7: I don't know why I thought you might work in tickets over there.
4: How was I supposed to know that?
8: All right. The July show bloopers continue next right here on 97.1 The Eagle. We're making history. These are some of our last shows ever on The Eagle. 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

0: Yes, this is the world famous Ben and Skin Show in one of our final shows ever on the Eagle. This is the last week. We'll do our show today and then Wednesday, Thursday, and Friday, and then that'll be no more. We'll be gone. Have really enjoyed our time here on 97.1 The Eagle. It's been a true honor to be here on this, you know, this iconic radio station that we grew up listening to here. But we're moving to Lone Star 92.5 starting on Monday morning. So we'll be on in morning drive as the kids head back to school next week. 6 to 9 a.m., the Ben and Skin Show. I think they're calling it Ben and Skin Mornings. Lone Star 92.5 starting next Monday. If you listen to us via podcast, basically nothing will change. It'll still be on the iHeart app because it's still an iHeart station. This segment right here is brought to you by Rollertown Beer Works. That is a little brewery that we're invested in. Some of our partners also include Dirk Nowitzki and Michael Young and Travis Frederick and all five guys from Dude Perfect. And we've got a big new global headquarters that's there in Frisco on Main Street. And it's a great place to hang out. The beers are ice cold. We have Tommy Miller makes our beer. They're really, really good. We have a beer called the Big German, which honors Dirk. It's got minimal hops and a smooth finish, just like Dirk. And you can find it all throughout Dallas-Fort Worth on tap at a bunch of different restaurants and bars and then in grocery stores and, of course, stadiums even. So big thanks to everybody who's supporting our little brewery, Rollertown Beer Works, and they bring us this. I can't imagine.
1: This thing's big.
2: So one thing that we do every single month is we take a look at some of the clips from our show and review our work, right? You can only get better if you self-scout. Yep. And we will continue this tradition when we move over to Lone Star 92.5 beginning next Monday, 6 to 9 a.m. One clip that is interesting, and this does involve you, Big Ben. It's labeled, "What is Ben trying to say?" What's also funny about him, though, is people on my side of the family that are more into soccer than the other side of the family were saying that he's kind of known as a fraud.
3: What does that mean?
2: Like, he was not that good, but every time the World Cup happens, he shows out. But, like, in, like, regular play, that he's not that good.
3: Oh, okay.
4: How many of those guys are, like, that are like, do you...
3: yep.
2: No, I know where we're going with this.
5: How many of those guys?
2: That is a great question.
6: Yeah, I don't have a really strong handle on soccer. I really just don't watch it that much. And so I think I was trying to say, of all these stars of the World Cup, how many of them are like on badass pro teams that we might watch every now and then?
2: Yeah.
6: Like, was there anybody from the MLS on any of those teams?
2: Yeah.
6: Even the United States team?
2: Yeah.
6: Okay.
2: A couple. A few. I guess most of them, man. Mm. Yeah.
4: How many of those guys are like that are like, do you?
3: Yep.
2: Awesome.
5: That's kind of like the meme where John Travolta walks in and looks to the side and then puts his arm out. You know that meme?
6: Yeah.
5: Pulp Fiction, I believe.
6: Yes.
2: How about
5: really funny. Yeah.
2: So we were talking about something for whatever reason. I was trying to set the table to go around the horn. And let everyone go. But in doing that, I would go last. Okay. And this happened. What's your favorite emoji? Round the horn.
5: I mean, the one I use the most is the smiley face with the hands. Like the...
2: Oh, the wee.
3: The hands going up and down.
5: It's like the extra happy wee. Smiley face. It's my favorite.
2: Kind of handcuffed hands.
5: Yeah, it's my favorite.
2: Skin?
3: I like the old Chinese woman wearing the hat.
5: What?
2: Yeah.
6: For me, it's not even close. It's the hot dog.
2: The hot dog?
6: Yeah.
3: For me, it's the bun.
6: The bun, too.
3: What about you, Kevin?
2: Just waiting.
3: What if we had just moved on?
5: He's just sitting there like,
6: he was
5: right.
6: Just over there wearing his dancing shoes, waiting for someone to ask him to dance.
5: Going to say building with horn on it.
2: Building with a horn on it. It is the building with a horn on it.
6: Yeah, right.
2: My favorite one. I was waiting to just do one stupid, obscure reference. And like, come on, guys.
5: I like that they said it together. What about you, Katie?
3: What about you, Kevin?
2: I was just waiting.
6: Do we both say Kevin, too?
5: Yeah.
6: I usually say KT.
3: What about you, Kevin?
2: Oh, my God. Waiting.
3: What about you, Kevin?
2: That is crazy. He's like, come on. I set everyone up to do this, and I don't even get a turn. Oh, I want to play, too. Ben had an odd question.
3: We need to bring back that Mexican guy that had the huge dong that turned out to be a fake, and he had a huge sock on it that he had stitched together.
6: Yeah. Have you guys ever used a... This is just such a weird question. Have you guys ever used a digital tape measure? Today, when I thought my house was going to blow up, the fire chief came over, friend of mine, and he pulled out this app, and he goes, yeah, this is 35 inches, and he measured, he clicked a button on a camera, moved it to the other side, and it said 35 inches.
2: I hate that. Really?
6: Yeah, so the tape measure, if you work in the tape measure business, pack your bags, clean up your desk, put it all in a box, it's over.
3: Hold on.
2: That's terrible.
3: I'm re-uploading my tape measure app.
6: Nice. And I hated saying that because we have a lot of listeners here that are part of the local tape measure community.
2: Yep.
6: And they're worried about their jobs, and that was pretty much the end.
2: It's been taking a lot of people putting them out of business.
6: Yeah,
2: we hate to see that.
6: Have you guys ever used a digital tape measure?
2: Yes.
6: I think you could slow that down, and it'd be like Bigfoot, because I think it'd just make me sound even dumber. Have you guys ever...
2: We'll see.
6: Have you guys ever used a digital tape measure? How drunk do I sound? Can you slow it down even more?
2: I think I can.
1: Have you guys ever used a digital tape measure?
2: That's Jeremy Shredder. Maybe not the weed smoker part. Okay, moving on.
6: Yeah.
2: To another clip. This is labeled Sassy Ben.
3: Man, summer league basketball. Ooh.
6: This year's different.
3: Is it?
6: Yeah, there's just so many new young pieces. Like, I mean,
3: Rez.
6: I don't have a good barometer. I don't have a good feel. Did you hear how sassy I sounded? I don't have a good barometer.
3: So sassy.
6: But
3: Aunt Beru.
6: I want to watch this.
3: Aunt Beru.
5: It's funny. As soon as it happened, yeah. I remembered. I was like, okay.
6: Yeah. Oh, huh? Soon. I don't have a good barometer. I don't have a good feel. Barometer.
2: Now, I have three. I've got four more left, but these three happened last Friday at Choctaw. We're doing our show there. And we got hung up on the old audio from Trace Adkins, the former country star whose wife shot him.
6: Yeah.
2: And he was on a podcast with Theo Von, and he was making funny sounds. And we got caught up in that. Now, this is part one of a three-parter.
7: No matter what happens to us in our future, in our radio future, this has been one hell of a ride.
8: I agree, Ben. Yesterday, when we were listening to that audio of country music star Trace Adkins' second wife shooting him, it really was meaningful and impactful for me because I've decided to live my life each day with unbounding curiosity moving forward.
7: Yeah.
8: Because, you know, who knows? Your second wife could just shoot you.
6: Yeah. Is that a Trace Adkins drop?
9: It is. That's him getting ready to talk.
8: Oh. He's not like a pig in that first one.
9: Yeah, hanging out with Nick Cage.
6: Yeah.
2: Okay. It's just a funny drop.
5: So funny. Loud, too.
2: But then we kept going a little bit, and this happened.
7: I thought it was about some man that he had scorned or something.
2: Okay, I gotta stop here. Hold on. This is Skin talking about something. Let's get...
5: Phil Collins?
2: Yeah, this is... we're not yet to the Phil Collins part. Sorry. This is labeled Skins on Thin Ice with the company, which he is.
7: Mm-hmm. You've been on thin ice. Based on how some of these discussions have been going, I wouldn't be shocked to see you not allowed to participate in radio for the foreseeable future.
9: You can speculate on that all you want. Just know, before I ever get fired, I will immediately go in before they can fire me and say, I have a substance abuse problem. I need help. And then I'm
6: like, hold on, no, you're fired.
9: I'm very difficult to fire at that point. And I'm going to say, and hey, I'm pretty sure I developed it during meetings that were mandated by the company.
5: The trainings we have to do.
6: Yeah.
2: Oh, boy, a lot of them.
6: About that.
2: I knocked out one this morning. Yeah. There's another one. Okay, but then we were talking about the meaning of the song I Can Feel It Coming Into the Air Tonight by Phil Collins and what it's about.
9: I thought it was about some man that he had scorned or something.
7: No, I thought it was like,
9: revenge.
7: Okay, one guy drowned. Drowned?
9: Hey, man. Hey, Trace.
7: One guy drowned from the water.
10: Drowned me.
7: Right. I thought it was.
2: It's tough word. Yeah, it's spelled dumb. Drowned.
0: And the iHeart executives are listening. Drowned it. I'd like that. That would work well in mornings on Lone Star.
2: Last clip for our July blooper reel here. We were discussing the guy who was lost at sea because he ran out of gas on his boat and his phone got wet. He didn't have a phone. Just the worst sailor ever.
10: They went and got me fruit and water, and they were so good to me.
2: Okay, so, but he was rescued by some sailors, and he was talking about the sailors who rescued him.
10: They went and got me fruit and water, and they were so good to me, those guys.
0: They were so what?
5: Good to me.
9: You poor little man. So get him some nectar.
5: They're just doing YMCA dance. Yeah. Like, oh, look at that.
9: Don't you worry. We're going to save you. Get on our boat, little man.
2: They were so good to me, those guys.
0: Do you like semen?
9: Hey!
0: Semen.
2: Oh, we traded him to the Mets.
0: Yep. Coming up next, it's the food news. A very important food game show next on the Eagle.
2: Yeah. Very important.
0: Yeah, very important. Very important. Yep.
9: Hey!
0: Oh, man. I'll never forget the time that KT was addressing a large group of sailors. He looked them all dead in the eye, put his hands on his hips, and he said,
2: "You got to have hope, man. Without hope, life is meaningless."
0: Yep, and they appreciated that. Christina, you going to stick around and play music?
5: Until 10 o'clock.
0: All right, this is almost our last show ever on the Eagle. 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

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Hey, don't forget, I do have another pair of Avenged Sevenfold tickets to give away. You guys, oof, talkback blew up last night when I was giving these away. So you do have another chance to win. 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

nothing artificial here. Well, maybe just a little riboflavin, vegetable oil, and yellow number one, because that was in the gummy I just ate. Guaranteed human and straight up rock. 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

So seeing Marilyn Manson reminds me that we have a huge festival coming to town, Sick New World Fest. It'll be here in a little over 2 months from now with Marilyn Manson, System of a Down, Deftones, Slayer, Evanescence, Under Oath. I'm telling you, this lineup is huge. 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

0: Cube's Big Three season is heating up. The most competitive basketball league on earth is on CBS this Sunday. 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Then Coach Gary Payton and the Boston Ball Hogs battle Nasir Core and the Detroit Amps in a must-win game for Boston. 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
3: At night when you're going to the bathroom, you can't get it out of your mind. You're singing the chorus. You go, okay, we got a winner here. Remember, they all start with thumbnail sketches, a little nothing. Janie got a gun. Why the hell does Janie have a gun? Who's Janie? And on and on and on. So it's a crazy, beautiful, I love the process. Kind of like Sherlock Holmes.
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1: I think that through art and through creating something that's my own, I found a way to point that negative emotion away from myself and towards something else, like music, and encouraging other people to do that. And a lot of artists talk about they want to help people with their music. 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

Turn to dust with Bored. I'm telling you, I love it. Christina Ray here. I also love giving away free concert tickets. I played this yesterday. You guys loved it, and I love it as well. So good. Avenged Sevenfold coming to town. This is Backcountry, by the way. They are coming to town, playing Dos Equis August 21st. And you could be there to see them for free. They'll be there with Good Charlotte, by the way. Going to be a great show. So if you want to win these tickets, just be the third person right now to leave me a talk back. I'll make it easy. Say, hey, Christina, I want to go. All right, that's